He said, son, you ever been to Vegas? I said, no. He said, that's where we're gonna go. You need a change of pace. When we hit the strip with all the wedding chapels and the neon signs, he said, I left my wallet in El Segundo and proceeded to take

people exist before they're allowed to be free. Yes, and how many times can a man turn his head and pretend that he just doesn't

Something's pulling me outside to ride around in circles. I know you.